Left alone with empty pockets, took my phone and she took my wallet.

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Here's a picture that I saved too long. Here's my credit card and keys, and the reason I won't find peace. Here's a song I should not complete.

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2: 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Here's a gun and here's a blade. Here's a picture that I saved for too long. Here's my credit card and keys, and the reason I won't find peace. Here's a song I should not complete.

Culture. Left alone with empty pockets, took my phone and she took my wallet.

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Left alone with empty pockets, took my phone and she took my wallet.

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Took my mama on a four-day trip. And she swears with me that I was conceived at a big rig dealership. Yeah, the story goes, on the day I was born, he hit the road and he never looked back. Well, my daddy went and named me a big mistake, but my mama always called